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Clipped her eyebrows on the way, shaved her legs, and then he was a she. 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

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A hustle here and a hustle there. New York City is the place where they said, hey babe, take a walk.

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George once said to me, and I quote, he said, never wait or hesitate. 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
1: 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We're proud to help grow community prosperity with the people living in the areas which make clean energy possible. 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
4: Good morning. Just gone 6. It's Saturday morning. Yaz here with you. How are you? Hopefully having a good one. Let's start off today's show right now. Some Kate

Rickham and Praise. It's Edge to Edinburgh's Classic Tracks for a Saturday morning. It's Yasmin here with you. How are you? Hopefully. Oh, she's my Sunday name, didn't I? I'm always Yas to you, but I just slipped out. I actually prefer Yasmin, I think. You know that, I do. Anyway, coming up, loads of great music for you Saturday morning. Garbage on the way. And my mate Sharon is very, very excited about seeing this band. Let's play some Duran Duran for her right now. Ordinary World.

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0: Jack Savaretti and the one on Edge Tune. I've got weather for you very soon, and the lovely Veronica is going to be here with that in a couple of minutes. And then I'm going to play you a weather-related song, actually, from the Beatles.
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5: Hello, my darlings. This is Veronica with your H2 weather update for Edinburgh, brought to you by Muirhall Energy. Sunny intervals and light winds today. Today's temperature is 18 degrees.

0: There's Doobie Brothers, Long Train Running on Edge 2. Stay there for some Prince. Got Tracy Chapman on the way for you as well.
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0: Annie is on at the Edinburgh Playhouse. The Big West End Musical's in town till tomorrow. There's a matinee at 2.30 today and an evening performance at 7.30. So plenty of chances to see little Annie, Miss Hannigan, and of course here tomorrow. If music's more your thing, the Celine Experience at the Usher Hall tonight. Doors at 6.30. The show's starting at 7:30. And there's a big one for rugby fans. Scotland women taking on New Zealand at the Hive Stadium. Kickoff is at 5:10. The turnstiles opening at 3:10. If you fancy a wee bit of nostalgia, Enjoy the Silence UK, a tribute to Depeche Mode, are on at the Bongo Club from 7 with support from the Synthadelica. And if you do need a taxi at all, of course you can get £5 off using that promo code EDGE5 with Keys Cabs. Download the app and yeah, get that £5 off your first ride.
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0: Otis Redding on Edge 2. Now, The Inbetweeners are officially back. Yeah, Netflix have confirmed a third film is now in production. Simon Bird, James Buckley, Blake Harrison and Joe Thomas all returning as well. Jay, Neil and Simon. And there's even more good news because original creators Damon Beasley and Ian Morris are back to writing and directing the new movie. I can't wait for this. The announcement trailer brings the gang back together with another familiar face, Simon's iconic yellow Fiat Cinquecento. Yeah, so on true Inbetweeners style, the car refuses to start before Simon eventually gets it going, drives off with a massive number 3 painted across the rear windscreen. I can't wait for this. It's going to be so good. After all these years, they're back. And let's be honest, they probably have not matured that much in those years.
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0: David Gray on Edge 2. Stay there for Lewis Capaldi. Got some Hall & Oates for you after 7 o'clock this morning.
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0: Morning, just gone 7 for you Saturday morning. It is Yaz here with you, and let's get on a song that might give you a wee bit of motivation you might need this Saturday morning. Let's do some Flowrider.

Pink, Get the Party Started on Edge 2. Now, have you seen the new Oasis film? Of course, it's been out for just over a week now, and I've been seeing it twice. I love it that much. I mean, don't get me wrong, there is bits missing, like Peggy, for one. I'd love to have seen their mum on, talking about the fact, you know, their sons are back, you know, chatting again after 15 years. And then we didn't get to know too much about who made the first move and what was it all about, and that kind of was missing, but it was still a really, really good watch. It was like a 2-hour watch. My mum came with me last week to see it, and I tell you what, I mean, she's not the biggest Oasis fan, but you'd be forgiven to thinking she was wearing a parka. Let's get on some Oasis right now.

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0: It's Supertramp on Edge 2, Edinburgh's classic tracks for a Saturday morning. Got Bruce Springsteen for you soon. We'll do some Hall & Oates and, well, we've got Veronica standing by. She's going to give us a weather update for Saturday next.
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5: Hello, my darlings. This is Veronica Video H2 weather update for Edinburgh, brought to you by Muirhall Energy. Sunny intervals and light winds today. Today's temperature is 18 degrees.

0: John Kier and Mellencamp, Jack and Diane on Edge 2. Got Liz Capaldi soon, plus some Harry Styles. Tomorrow is a matinee at 2:30 today and an evening performance at 7:30. So plenty of chances to see little Annie, Miss Hannigan, and of course here tomorrow. If music's more your thing, the Celine Experience at the Usher Hall tonight, doors at 6:30. The show's starting at 7:30. And there's a big one for rugby fans. Scotland women taking on New Zealand at the Hive Stadium. Kickoff is at 5:10, with Turner Sales opening at 3:10. 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And if you do need a taxi at all, of course you can get £5 off using that promo code EDGE5 with K's Cabs. 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

0: James Morrison on Edge 2. Now, I've got a story for anyone who's ever sat at their desk, right, folded a bit of paper into a plane and thought, do you know what, I could probably do this professionally. Well, this guy, David Rush, has taken it to a slightly different level. He's a serial Guinness World Record breaker, more than 200 titles to his name. That should be a record in itself, if it isn't. But he just had another one by folding 415 paper airplanes in 1 hour. Now, it wasn't a case of just quickly scrunching up bits of paper either. Every plane had to follow a strict sevenfold process, and he had a whole team helping him keep the paper coming, check the planes, make sure they actually flew far enough to qualify. And he's basically averaging one paper plane every 8.67 seconds for an entire hour. And naturally, well, he's not stopping there. His next challenge is to fold and throw a paper plane in just 4.54 seconds, because, well, apparently 415, just, you know, that wasn't enough.
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0: 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And after 8, Katie Tunstall for you. We'll do some T-Rex as well.
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0: Morning, just gone 8. Now, Louise from Eternal Flame, Louise Redknapp. Remember, she did a cover version of this song. I prefer the original. Let's do it for you. Steelers, we

Thin Lizzy on Edge 2. Now, do good, feel good this September with Edge 2, because charity really does begin at home. And this month, we are giving you the chance to win a prize pot of £1,000 cash. Now, you get £500 just for you. 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And then you get a bit of £500 for yourself to do whatever you want with. So enter for free right now, edgeradio.co.uk/win. 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

0: great cover, that, isn't it? Really. Keith Urban and Summer Breeze. Of course, that Isley Brothers song, but a beautiful cover version from a lovely guy, really down to earth. I got to chat to Keith Urban once, and just such a nice guy. Really, really sweet, actually. Coming up, I'm going to get on some music from Elvis Costello. I'm going to do some Rag and Bone Man for you as well this Saturday morning. And we've got some weather next with Veronica.
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4: Hello, my darlings. This is Veronica Video H2 weather update for Edinburgh, brought to you by Muirhall Energy. Sunny intervals and light winds today. Today's temperature is 18.

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0: Tomorrow is a matinee at 2:30 today and an evening performance at 7:30. So plenty of chances to see little Annie, Miss Hannigan, and of course here tomorrow. If music's more your thing, the Celine Experience at the Usher Hall tonight, doors at 6:30. The show's starting at 7:30, and there's a big one for rugby fans. Scotland women taking on New Zealand at the Hive Stadium. Kickoff is at 5:10, with the turnstiles opening at 3:10. If you fancy a wee bit of nostalgia, Enjoy the Silence UK, a tribute to Depeche Mode, are on at the Bongo Club from 7, with support from the Synthadelica. And if you do need a taxi at all, of course you can get £5 off using that promo code EDGE5 with K's Cabs. 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

0: Katie Tunstall on Edge Tuna. Absolutely love this idea. Apparently more than half of us like to have a weekly coffee break somewhere with a nice outdoor view. Nearly a quarter of us are doing it every other day, and apparently there is science behind it too. Our tea or coffee actually tastes better when we drink it outdoors, apparently. So I mean, I'm not sure the scientists have tested that properly, but I am willing to believe it. But there's actually a list of top 10 spots in the UK for a scenic brew, and I love the fact that we're on the map. Edinburgh's on the map. Yeah, Calton Hill in Edinburgh is in the top 10. So yes, forget the kitchen table, get yourself to Calton Hill in Edinburgh and have a wee coffee today if you can. The Beatles soon, plus the Rolling Stones, and we'll get on something from The Quo.
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0: Jones, it's Angie on Edge Tune. On the way after nine, I've got a classic track, honestly, so good, from Lynyrd Skynyrd.
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0: How are you? It's Yas here with you for Saturday morning. Final hour of the show from me. Got Bruno Mars for you soon. In Excess coming up, but right now, let's do some.

Success on Edge 2. Now, I was in town yesterday, right? There was this Michael Jackson impersonator. He was very, very good. He really was. And I was watching him for quite a while, actually. And then I was not expecting this, right? I wish I'd videoed this, but I'd stopped videoing at this point. But he ran up to me and grabbed me. I was like, whoa, I was not expecting. I mean, it's been a while since I've been grabbed like that. But honestly, my heart was in my mouth. I was like, what's this guy doing? At least he's running over to me. Oh, yes. I'm going to do some Joni Mitchell for you soon, but first,

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0: is. The beautiful voice of Jamie Rafferty, so I can let her go on Edge 2, Edinburgh's classic tracks for a Saturday morning. And I hope you are having a lovely Saturday. What are the plans this weekend? You got any good plans? I'm just looking forward to a catch up with a friend that I've not seen for so, so long. You know, you get those friends that you've not seen for an absolute yonks, and then when you get back together, it could be like years. Years has gone by, and then you get back, and it's not awkward. You kind of just pick up where you left off, and then you've got loads of stuff to catch up on. It's good. Although, you know, when you're like me, and you know, you do share a lot on social media, sometimes you're like, oh, this happened and that happened. They're like, yeah, I know. I've read it already. And you're like, oh. See, that's where that falls down big time, isn't it? It's quite nice to catch up with people that, you know, you don't know what they've been doing, and you're actually genuinely interested in finding out. Aerosmith, soon, that collaboration with Youngblood, will do that one, and Sparks for you right after the weather with Veronica next.
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6: Hello, my darlings. This is Veronica Video H2 weather update for Edinburgh, brought to you by Muirhall Energy. Sunny intervals and light winds today. Today's temperature is 18 degrees.

0: Roxy Music on H2M, those classic tracks. Those classic tracks continue with Simon and Garfunkel and Fleetwood Mac coming up. Is on
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0: 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So plenty of chances to see Little Annie, Miss Hannigan, and of course here tomorrow. If music's more your thing, the Celine Experience at the Usher Hall tonight. Doors at 6:30. The show's starting at 7:30, and there's a big one for rugby fans. Scotland women taking on New Zealand at the Hive Stadium. Kickoff is at 5:10. The turnstiles opening at 3:10. 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

0: Ben Darby on Edge 2. Now, I think we can all relate to this one. More than 100 people have gathered in San Francisco to do something very simple. Scream at the ocean. Yeah, it was actually organised by this woman called Danielle, who said she just felt like she needed a really good scream and thought it would be more fun if other people joined in. Apparently, there are many reasons to scream at the moment. Rent, frustration with anger, AI or anger, or just because it feels good. That's what she says. But they even had a screaming competition beforehand, and the winner manages a scream of 121.9 decibels, which is very loud. So yeah, maybe it's a good way to let off a bit of steam. Bill and TV coming up, Chris Stapleton soon, and some Lynyrd Skynyrd for you.
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0: one of the best voices in his genre of music for sure. Chris Stapleton, you should probably leave on edge too. I am taking the hint. I'm going. I will be back though tomorrow morning from 6. So enjoy whatever you're up to this Saturday afternoon. And well, we've still got a bit of the morning left. Why not enjoy that too?
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5: 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Come on, smash in.

It's the Mamas and Papas California Dreaming right here for you on Edge 2. It's Billy Kirkwood with you this Saturday morning. What are you up to today? Maybe you're heading in Edinburgh, taking the kids somewhere, work through the weekend, or attempting that

dangerous phrase, I'm only going into town for one thing. Well, nobody goes into Edinburgh for one thing. So I tell you what, you're going to return in 6 hours with a pastry, three bricks and a lamp you never intended to own. So let me get things going for you. It's the Eagles to kick us off. It's Take It Easy right here on H2.

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0: story right here on Edge 2. It's Billy with you on a Saturday morning. They used to mean cartoon cereal and fighting over the remote, despite there only being four channels. What a time. So, I tell you what, I want to know, what were you watching on a Saturday morning? What was your go-to watch on a Saturday morning? Because that just used to be it, didn't it? We had no other worries in the world. Maybe, I'm suggesting for the rest of September, that's what you and I do every Saturday for the next couple of weeks. We just have ourselves our Saturday like nothing else matters. Sounds pretty good. Hit me up. I would love to know. Take me back to what you were watching when you were a kid. It's the number is, and you know what it is. You can hit me on that WhatsApp. It's an easy one to get. It's 0131 605 2101. I would love to hear from you. But in the meantime, we're going to get some Back Tomorrow the tunes. Heading your way, I've got some Lisa Lobel and Adele coming up.
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5: Hello, my darlings. This is Veronica with your H2 weather update for Edinburgh, brought to you by Muirhall Energy. It will be a mixture of cloud and sunny spells. Expect some showers when you are out and about. Temperature highs of 14 degrees

0: All right, more chat on the way for you in just a little second. We've got music from Bon Jovi and some Climax Blues Band. But first, let's see what's going down on your Edge Edit.
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0: Lots happened in Edinburgh this weekend. Musical fans had two huge choices, with Annie at the Edinburgh Playhouse and Six at the Festival Theatre. Comedy fans can watch the Stan's Saturday show, while families can get suitably pirated with Shiver Me Timbers and Lauriston Castle. And something much stranger, Dr. Bong's Macabre is at Banshee Labyrinth for some drag burlesque comedy and some medical mayhem. Musicals, pirates and slightly concerning doctors. Just a standard Saturday in Edinburgh.
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0: It's Suede Animal Nitrate right here for you on Edge 2. It's Billy Kirkwood with you. Such a weird thing. All I can ever think of when I think of Suede is Bobby Gillespie's very thin trousers. But the only time I think that we got to wear purple blouses, and I'll tell you this, the smell of Lynx Africa, because even though fashion was kind of catching up with things, men's hygiene maybe wasn't. That's all I'm going to say. We're in a better place now, lads. We're in a better place now. Go and get yourself some, what's it, Sasquatch rub from the rub, sorry, soap. Maybe rub, I don't know if that's necessary. That's something you put on it. Something you put on meat. Moving on. Right, let's get some tunes on for you as we are racing towards 11 o'clock. We're going back with one of my all-time favourites. It's got the Monkees coming up and a bit of Green Day taking us through a Saturday morning.
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It's Green Day Basket Case right here for you on Edge 2. Do you know something? I was getting the bus in to come and do the show this morning, and I saw one of the smartest things I've ever seen in my entire life, right? I was getting the bus. There was this old lady sitting across from me asleep, lying there with her pass in her hand like that. This inspector came on, woke her up and went, "Hey, this is a month to a date." And she said, without even batting an eye, "Oh, I've been asleep for ages." And I was like, yes, yes, hen. Yes, yes, yes. Driving about in the bus for a month, is that even possible? I'm not sure. But I've got to say, hats off. I don't know what happened next, to be honest, because, well, I didn't even have a ticket. So I was happy before she was. It's the Seahorses. Love is the law.

0: It's the Seahorses, Love is the Law, right here for you on Edge 2 on a Saturday morning. It's Billy Kirkwood with you. Right, we're talking about some of the weird things you saw on buses after I saw an old lady. Absolutely legend, trying to talk her way out of her bus pass being out of date. Here's the thing though, right? How can the bus pass technically go out of date? Because it's not like she's getting younger or anything, you know what I mean? It's like, how technically can there be an expiration date on there? I'm just saying. It's not like it was someone dressed up as an old, trying to pretend they were an old lady just to get free bus rides. For some reason, I can feel your eyes looking at me through the new... It was not the old lady. We're going to get some more tunes on to get you through your Saturday morning, and we're going to be talking about the weird things you've seen on public transport on the way next.
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0: Morning all, Billy Kirkwood here with you on Edge 2, and we are officially into that lovely part of Saturday when we're doing absolutely nothing. Can still be

Cult, she sells Sanctuary right here on Edge 2 on your Saturday morning. Come on away in, pal. It's Billy Kirkwood with you. Right, I want to know what's some of the weird things you've seen in public transport, because I'm always hearing about, oh, Florida man does this, Florida man does that. There is nothing more wild than what you will see on a bus or a train here in Scotland. I would love to hear from you. You know what to do. You can get in touch with me via the WhatsApp. But let's get in about your Saturday morning, shall we? More tunes on the way for you. We have got Hue and Cry coming up, The Killers. And listen to this as a trio. We're kicking off with some U2, going all the way back to 1998. You want your tunes on? I'm going to tell you how, coming up next.

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0: It's you and Cry Stronger right here on Edge 2. I'm loving this, man. You guys are already getting in touch with some of the wild things you've seen in public transport. Going here from Laura in Leith, she said, a man got on the number 16 carrying a full-size cardboard cutout of David Hasselhoff. Neither of them had a ticket. Look, mind you late. Does Hasselhoff even... Maybe the driver just let him on. I don't know. And Jamie and Gorgay said, a woman had a parrot on her shoulder saying shut up every time the automated announcements came on. That sounds like performance art. That sounds like a fringe show that got out of hand. 3 stars, brave and striking. That's all I've got to say. We'll get some back to more of these in a little while. Music on the way from Touring Breaks and some Nelly Furtado after we check in on your weather.
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4: Hello, my darlings. This is Veronica Video H2 weather update for Edinburgh, brought to you by Muirhall Energy. It will be a mixture of cloud and sunny spells. Expect some showers when you are out and about. Temperature highs of 14.

0: absolutely love it. That whole album, Tom Jones, loaded right here for you on your home of classic tracks. It's Billy and H2. Right, I'll tell you what we're going to do. We're going to keep this going with the 2000s, actually. Jumping back for some Robbie Williams with some rock DJ. But first, let's see what's going down today on The Edge Edit.
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0: All right, if you're looking for something a little off-kilter today, then why not head out tonight to Dr. Bog's Macabre and the Banshee Labyrinth, promising drag, burlesque and comedy, along with a good dose of medical mayhem. If you're looking for a musical, well, you know something, you're spoiled, Edinburgh. You've got two choices today, as Annie is going to be at the Edinburgh Playhouse and Six is at the Festival Theatre. But comedy fans, if you're looking for some big laughs, we've got you sorted with the Stand Comedy Club. We've got the big Saturday show, and families can check out the suitably pirated Shiver My Timbers at Lauriston Castle. Whatever you're after, Edinburgh's got you sorted.
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0: And so look, I am the beat right here for you on Edge 2. It's Billy with you, getting some more of your transport stories from Edinburgh. Nobody does crazy on public transport quite like Scotland. Alan and Granton said a man took a microwave into the bus and held it like a baby. Chloe has turned around and said a pigeon got on a hay market. Nobody knew what to do. I would no. It's like, get off. No. I know it wouldn't talk like that, but you know what I mean? I've always imagined pigeons have probably quite a snooty voice. Am I well off there? I never thought this would be a question I'd be asking in an open forum. How posh do you think a pigeon actually is? And we're going to get some more tunes up from the Rolling Stones and the Beatles on the way for you next. As we are racing toward 12, your Saturday morning's nearly over. But don't worry, we've got the perfect soundtrack to take you towards midday.
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0: It's the Beatles with one of the more rocky affairs, while My Guitar Gently Weeps, right here for you on Edge 2. All right, we're about to hit the afternoon, and you know what that means. I'm going to test those brains with today's retro Price is Right. Can you guess the item? Today, we've gone from 1988. So what is it that was a top pick in everyone's house, and how much was it? And remember, it's not today's money. How much was it when it came out? I'm going to give you all the clues you need coming up, along with all the top tunes from the 60s, 70s, 80s, 90s, 2000s. 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It's Edge.
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0: Coming to you live from Edinburgh, it is midday. It's Billy Kirkwood with you on Edge 2. If you've achieved something this morning, congratulations. Sit down, chill out.
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0: Lunch can wait. Here's Blur.

Right, here for you next two. No further comment at this point. All right, and it's time for some retro prices, right? Oh, yes. This, my friend, is where I have gone back in time, grabbed an item off the shelf, brought it back right here.

to 2026, but you have to tell me how much it was in old money. Right. So I've gone today to 1988, right? We grabbed a Sony Walkman WMBF22. I know the 22, personal stereo. I had A and FM radio, cassette player, headphones, and a belt clip. The full 1988 survival kit. But how much was it when it first came out in 1988? These were sought after, man. These were like, there was definitely a period in the mid-90s where these got like really cheap, but that's a good one. This is a good one. Back before we went through that brief CD Walkman phase, which was a waste of time. You just jumped all the time. I never understood that. But how much was the Walkman? Get your guesses, and you know what to do. You can do it via the Edge Player app, or indeed any of the socials, and it'll come right through to me on that WhatsApp, 0131 605 2101, and it'll come right through to me. But in the meantime, let's do a quick check, get some tunes on.

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0: There we go. It's Lulu. I'm in love again right here for you on Edge 2. Already getting some guesses in with Retro Prices Right. Although lots of people just hit me up with their stories about their cassette players, including Gary and Gorgie, who says he's still got it. Still got it. Do you have the receipt, mate? That's the question. Could you even imagine you turned about Argos when this was the work? When did you buy this, babe? I don't know, about 40 years ago. Right, let's get some tunes on coming up for you. We've got some belters on the way. The Babies and Daryl Hall and John Oates. But first, we're going to do a quick check, see what's happened with that weather for your Saturday.
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5: Hello, my darlings. This is Veronica with your H2 weather update for Edinburgh, brought to you by Muirhall Energy. It will be a mixture of cloud and sunny spells. Expect some showers when you are out and about. Temperature highs of 14.

0: Elvis Costello and the Attractions right here for you on Edge 2. I tell you what, we are going to get your retro prices right. How was your guesses? Well, I'm not too sure with some of the ones coming in, but we're going to give you the answer after some George Ezra, some Emma Franklin. But first, a quick lowdown, what's happening in Edinburgh on The Edge Edit.
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0: What's happening this weekend in Edinburgh? Music fans can catch the Celine Experience, bringing the hits of Celine Dion to the Usher Hall, while Enjoy the Silence UK celebrate the Pesh Mode at the Bongo Club. And music fans, you're in for a treat. We've got six at the Festival Theatre. If you fancy some laughs, you can head along to the Stand Comedy Club from 8 p.m. to catch the big Saturday show. Or if you're looking for something properly weird, got Dr. Bong's Macabre, promising drag, burlesque, music and some medical mayhem. Celine comedy and questionable surgery. Saturday, you're sorted.
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0: It's the legendary Edwin Starr. War, right here for you on Edge 2. Do you know something? It's maybe not the cheeriest content, but it's definitely a good song to take out when you're away for a walk with a dog. Why not? I'm not stopping that guy. Look at the march he's got on him, right? My friends, it's time for your retro prices right for today. Lots of guesses coming in for the Sony Walkman WM-BF22 personal stereo all the way from 1988. Got some good guesses coming in. Tam and Leith has gone for $24.99. Louise in Portobello, $29.95. Gagari and Gorge has gone for $49.99. Said Sony knew we'd pay anything to take. Now that's what I call music outside. And Angela Morningside, she has gone for $14.99. The correct one today is Louise in Portobello. She smashed it. It was $29.95. Well done, pal. That means you go on the Retro Prices Right Wall of Fame, which will get wiped off tomorrow morning when the guys come in from the Zoo Crew, and they're just going to clear that so they can get their roll orders in. Why not? Let's get some more tunes coming up for you. I've got some Alice Cooper and some Junior Walker on the way for you right here on your home of classic tracks. Let's go.
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0: It's the one I love. Right here for you on Edge 2, some REM as we are about to hit the final hour of the show, and you know what that means. It's going to be time for some Jukebox Roulette. This is where I take all the messages, all the LinkedIns, all the Instagrams. I don't think we're on Blue Sky. This is where we take all the messages of people that are asking for requests and we cram them into 1 hour of the show as we're waiting for Dan Gilchrist to come in and absolutely kick up a storm just after two. So if you want your tune on and you've still got that little bit of time, you can hit me up via the Edge Player app, or indeed any of our socials, but a good way of doing it is just on the WhatsApp. The number is 0131 605 2101, and I will get your tunes straight on. We're not done yet. More on the way for you on a Saturday afternoon.
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0: Hello, you wee smasher. It's Billy Kirkwood with you. Welcome to the Jukebox Roulette Hour. We're at that dangerous point where somebody says, fancy going out for one? Oh, go on, why not? Classic tracks. We're not going to wake up on Sunday morning with a traffic cone in our kitchen. Edge 2. What a way to kick things off with Jukebox Roulette.

It's John Lennon. Nobody Told Me, right here for you on Edge 2. It's a Saturday morning. Wait till you hear what we are kicking off Jukebox Roulette with, my friends. Oh, yes! We are coming to you live from Edinburgh, but across the globe today. Fuck listening all the way over in Glasgow, the West Coast, Nova Scotia, down in England. Oh, yes. So, my friends, let's get you to where you need to be, shall we? More tunes on the way, right here. Although technically we've now drifted into Saturday afternoon, nobody panicked, lunch is still allowed. If you want your tunes on the Jukebox Roulette, all you need to do is get in touch with me. Some brilliant ones on the way. Richard Ashcroft coming up, Sons of Legion is coming up as well, Donovan, David Bowie, and don't forget to listen out. Charity begins at home. £1,000. 500 to you, 500 to your favourite charity. Why not? That is karma personified. Going to be telling you more about that in just a little second. But first, my friends, it's kicking off. It's Van Halen. This is from Ali over in Edinburgh. And it's When It's Love.

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0: Sons of Legion, brand new day right here for you on Edge 2. Oh, that one just gets your heart pumping, doesn't it? It's Billy Kirkwood with you. Right, we're going to keep the tunes going and we're going to get back to some more of the crazy things you've seen in the bus. Some absolutely wild stuff that people have seen on public transport going through Edinburgh. So I'll share this one with you. David Pilton had said, a man ate an entire rotisserie chicken from a bag. No cutlery, no shame, just commitment. That would have been honking. I don't think that's an Edinburgh phrase, but it's certainly one that I think as a nation we can all identify with. Right, more tunes on the way for you. Coming up, get this. We've got some Donovan and some David Bowie after we check the weather.
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5: Hello, my darlings. This is Veronica with your H2 weather update for Edinburgh, brought to you by Muirhall Energy. It will be a mixture of cloud and sunny spells. Expect some showers when you are out and about. Temperature highs of 14 degrees

0: Edge Texas, say what you want right here for your Edge 2. That was a great one, that one. Sent in today by Linda's Essentials. She had gone for one of those. So I'll tell you what we're going to do. We're going to keep more tunes going with Jukebox Light. Got the Kinks on the way for you after we see what's going down on the Edge Edit.
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0: All right, lots happening in Edinburgh this weekend. Music fans, you're in for a treat with Celine Experience. That is going to be on at the Usher Hall, bringing the hits of Celine Dion. But Enjoy the Silence UK is bringing the Depeche Mode tonight to the Bongo Club. Music fans, you're in for something special tonight, as Six is at the Festival Theatre. And if you fancy some laughs, we've got five acts from around the world on the big Saturday show at the Stand Comedy Club from 8 p.m. But if you're looking for something a little off-kilter, why not check out Dr. Bonk's Macabre? That's tonight at Banshee's Labyrinth, drag, burlesque and music, and a little bit of medical mayhem.
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0: It's Joe Cocker, many rivers to cross right here for you in H2, right? This is the last one from me. Wild transport stories going through Edinburgh. Sandra Morningside said two tourists argued for 10 minutes about whether or not Arthur's seat was an actual chair. Where were they from? Where were they? I mean, a chair for who? And who is Arthur? Some Edinburgh-Orion giant that we just leave? Imagine what an Edinburgh giant would look like in 2026. That'd be terrible. Probably wearing dungarees and a big curly tash. Be a barista. Why not? Sorry, he can't come in today. He's just got upset because his onions are not sitting right or something. I made that sound like that was a disorder. Never mind. More tunes on the way for you. We're going back to one of my favourite bands, Comfort Food. Chicken Soup for the Soul. Some beautiful South and Cast on the way for you next.
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0: such a big sound. It's Cast right here for you on Edge 2. It's Billy Kirkwood with you on a Saturday morning. Well, not for long, because I'm getting out of here. And I've got some big plans for your weekend. Because if you do, one of them you need to slot in is listening to Edge 2. We're going to be the perfect soundtrack for you. Get this. All right, we've got Dan Gilchrist. He is going to be here just after 2 o'clock. Great tunes and chat from Dan. He's obviously going to be going through to a very special Edinburgh Rocks with Jay Crawford today, Tony Broomford finishing us off, and then tomorrow morning, Yaz is going to wake us up from 6 with Alison Craig and John Wood here with the Sunday Zoo. Right, you have yourself the best of Saturdays, and I will see you next week.
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5: Saturday afternoon, right now it is 2 o'clock. It's Dan Gilchrist and I'm with you through until 6 o'clock this evening. 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

Desiree and You Gotta Be playing right here on Edinburgh's Classic Track Station. It's Dan Gilchrist on a Saturday afternoon, I hope. Saturday's treating you well, whatever it is you're getting up to. A few things to celebrate on Saturday, the 19th of September. Today is International Friendship Day. So I think today's a day that maybe it's one of those friends that, you know, you've been friends for years, but you don't speak often, but you can just pick up from where you left off. I think you should message them today. It's also International Talk Like a Pirate Day. I'm not going to give it a shot. Sound like I'm from the West Country there instead of being a pirate. Batman Day and National Gymnastics Day. That is all of the things we're celebrating right here on the 19th of September. Right, I'm a way to learn how to speak like a pirate. While I do that, here's the Beatles. It's Come Together, a place right here on Edge 2 Afternoon.

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0: Alex Ward and Emerald Eyes playing for you. Edge 2 on Saturday with Dan on the way. We're going to check in with the Veronica, see what the outlook is for the weather for the rest of the day. Music also on the way from Liam Gallagher. And if you're like me and a fan of a certain comedy sitcom, which is going to be celebrating its 20th anniversary, it's been going for so long, there's a 15th series coming to iPlayer and your telly. It starts next Wednesday. Stay there, I'll tell you which one in just a moment.
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5: Hello, my darlings. This is Veronica Video H2 weather update for Edinburgh, brought to you by Muirhall Energy. It will be a mixture of cloud and light winds today and sunny spells. Expect some showers when you are out and about. Today's temperature is 15 degrees.

0: Saturday afternoon, Top Loader, dancing in the moonlight. It's Dan on Saturdays with you till 6 o'clock today. I was telling you about this certain comedy sitcom that is returning to our screens next week. I'm talking about the comedy sitcom Not Going Out with Lee Mack. I don't know if you've been watching this. I mean, they're all on iPlayer. It's one of these shows that I can just watch over and over again. I can just put it on. It's easy watching. It's funny. It's 20 years. It's going to be their 20-year anniversary. This is season 15 that is coming out, and I am so looking forward to it. The idea is their kids have grown up there in university now, and seemingly this has just led to more misadventures and bust up between Lee and his partner in the new series. I'll be keeping an eye out for that Wednesday night. It returns to our screens and iPlayer.
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0: 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You can catch the Celine Experience, perfect for all those Celine Dion fans. Well, fans of the 80s electronic music can head along to Bongo Club for Enjoy the Silence UK. It's a tribute to Depeche Mode. If a theatre is more your thing, Annie continues at the Edinburgh Playhouse, while Six, the musical, is on at the Festival Theatre. And tonight, Susan Coleman is on at the Assembly Rooms. Always a great guaranteed laugh there. And Sunday evening, if you're looking for something impressive, with Grammy Award winner Jacob Collier taken to the stage at the Queen's Hall. And looking a little bit further ahead, get your diary out. Legally Blonde opens at Edinburgh Playhouse. That's on Tuesday the 29th.
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0: Saturday afternoons, Edge 2 with Dan. It is coming up to 10 to 3. On the way, we've got the AI quiz coming up for you. So general knowledge, thinking caps at the ready. It's where automatic intelligence makes us a quiz question. We try and work out the answer together. Wee bit of fun, wee bit of quizzing. We're doing that after 3 o'clock this afternoon. In just a moment, though, I'm going to be telling you how you could be winning a prize pot of £1,000 this time next week. Stay right there.
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Marvin Gaye and What's Going On, playing for you right here on Edge 2. 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Entries close midday on Friday 25th. 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

0: Stevie Wonder playing for you right here on Edge 2. It's coming up to 3 o'clock after 3, another hour of big tunes to get on for you. Starting off with the late, great Dolly Parton. Going to get that big hit, Jolene, on for you. Plus, keeping it home here in Edinburgh, I've got some of the Proclaimers lined up as well. Keep it Edge 2.
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0: 3 o'clock from the Scottish capital. Dan on Saturdays. The Proclaimers are coming for you. Some Glen Campbell as well. Starting off though with the late, great Dolly. Everybody.

It's the Proclaimers and Make My Heart Fly. This is Edge 2, we're Edinburgh's classic track station. It's Dan Gilchrist with you. I'm broadcasting to you this afternoon from a studio in the Highlands of Scotland. I live on the kind of south end of Loch Ness in a village called Fort Augustus. And do you know what? The village is bursting at the seams at the moment, because taking place on Loch Ness at the moment is an event called Monster the Loch. And it's like, you know, the rowing boats you would see at the kind of, if you were watching, I don't know, the Oxford rowing race. Well, it's pretty much that, but happening out on Loch Ness. So there's some pretty impressive boats, lots of teams taking part. The only issue is, and the only problem, the classic Highland.

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0: Rolling Stones, Honky Tonk Women for you. Saturdays on Edge 2. Veronica's checking in on the weather for us in just a moment. And then I've got that tune, which I will not be able to help but sing along to it. Mark Cohn, Walking on Memphis. That one is coming for you in just a bit. Right, time now though. It is the AI quiz, Automatic Intelligence. It's made us a quiz question. I don't have a clue what the answer is. I've not revealed it to myself yet. Maybe you do. The question is, which nut is used to make marzipan? Which nut is used to make marzipan? I'm terrible. Like, I don't bake. I'm a terrible cook. But which nut is used to make marzipan? Maybe you're screaming the answer out at the radio right now. Have a little think. We'll get the answer for you in the next 10 minutes.
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5: Hello, my darlings. This is Veronica with your H2 weather update for Edinburgh, brought to you by Muirhall Energy. It will be a mixture of cloud and light winds today and sunny spells. Expect some showers when you are out and about. Today's temperature is 15 degrees.

0: Gun for you right here on Edge 2. Big tunes like that you'll get with Jay Crawford later this afternoon. He's going to be joining you from 6 o'clock right here on Edge 2 with Edinburgh Rock. That's Jay from 6. Right, thank you very much to James that dropped me a message. James is in with the correct answer on today's AI quiz. The question was, what nut is used to make marzipan? We were looking for almonds. You need almonds to make marzipan. If you said that, you know the score. It's a pat on the back. It's 10 points. Well done to you. We're going to have another round of the AI quiz before the end of today's show. We'll just get automatic intelligence to make us a random question, and we'll see if we can work out the answer together.
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0: Well, over at Usher Hall, you can catch the Celine Experience. Perfect for Celine Dion fans. Well, 80s fans can head along to the Bongo Club to enjoy the Silence UK. They're a tribute to Depeche Mode. In the theatre, Annie continues at the Edinburgh Playhouse, while Six, the musical, is on at the Festival Theatre. Susan Kalman is on at the Assembly Rooms, always guaranteed a good laugh with her. And then Sunday evening, it's looking pretty impressive. The Grammy Award winner, Jacob Collier, is taken to the stage at Queen's Hall. And looking a little further ahead, get your diary out, Legally Blonde opens at Edinburgh Playhouse. That's on Tuesday, the 29th.
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0: It's the Water Boys for you. This is Edge 2. We are live from our studios playing across Edinburgh and the Forth Valley. Thank you very much for joining me. It's Dan Gilchrist on Saturday afternoons. Music on the way from Kid Rock, that big hit all summer long. And not long ago, Bon Jovi was in Edinburgh. I have got a big hit from him. You Give Love a Bad Name. We will kind of, if you were at that gig, we will relive it together. Going to get music on from him next.
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It's Do Good Feel Good in September with Edge 2. 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It's edgeradio.co.uk/win. Entries close Friday coming on the 25th of September. Full T's and C's are at edgeradio.co.uk. But you know what? You know how I like to ask a question on a Saturday afternoon? My question to you is, if you were the lucky winner, how would you spend your £500? Tell me that this afternoon. Radio Dan Official on the Instagram if you want to drop me a message. But how would you spend that £500?

0: dinner here.
1: It's John Saturday's Bob Dylan for you. It's Dan Gilchrist. I'm asking you on the show this afternoon if you were the lucky winner of our Do Good Feel Good throughout September right here on Edge 2, and were the lucky winner of the £500. How would you spend it? Mark is desperate to win this. He's got in touch with me. He says, Dan, easy. A new TV and whatever snacks can fit in the trolley with the leftover money. Do you know what? Mark, I'm in the market for a new telly as well. I'm trying to work out the size. I don't know what size I want to go at the moment. But that is a good suggestion. How would you spend the £500? That's my question to you this afternoon. I'll get more of your replies read out after 4 o'clock, plus lots more great music.
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1: It's 4 o'clock right now. It's Dan Gilchrist keeping you company till 6. I have got Alanis Morissette on the way for you, but starting things off with Simply Red. Everybody.

Edge 2 across Edinburgh and the Forth Valley with Dan on Saturday. Keith Urban on the way for you in just a bit. Some country from him. Summer Breeze coming. The Who as well. For now, though, I'm asking you, if you were the lucky winner of our Do Good, Feel Good throughout September, we're giving you the chance to win £1,000. Now, £500 is for you to spend however you want. And the feel good part of it is donating the other £500 to a chosen charity of your choice. How would you spend your 500 though? That is the question I'm asking you this afternoon, because I like to ask a question on this show and I am getting some replies. Claire in Edinburgh says, Dan, I'd spend it on a shopping spree, new clothes, new shoes, and probably something I absolutely don't need. Well, there you go. It's what I call free money, isn't it? So just do what you want with it. Jamie's listening in Perth. He says, Dan, I put the whole £500 towards a holiday, although it's amazing how quickly £500 can disappear. It is though, isn't it? But do you know what? It's a good boost for you. And Laura says, Dan, I treat myself to a really nice meal in a fancy hotel and a night away with a few cocktails with the better half. Laura, that sounds like an absolute plan as well. These are all things you could do if you are our lucky winner. I will recap the details before the end of the show on how to enter to win that money. But keep them coming in. If you were to be the lucky winner, how would you spend the 500?

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0: 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At the moment, we are asking you on the show this afternoon what you would spend the £500 on, because as you're probably aware, do good, feel good throughout September here on Edge 2. We're giving you the chance to win £500 to spend on yourself and the other £500 to donate to a charity of your choice. How would you spend your £500? Hi to Callum that's got in touch with me. Says, Dan, I would get a new set of tyres for the car. I know it's not very exciting, but definitely something I need. See, that is the thing. It's, you know, there might be outstanding bills that need dealt with. It just takes the pressure off, doesn't it? So, once again, put it towards that. Emma, who has messaged me on Instagram, Radio Dan Official, who's listening in Stirling today, says, Dan, I'd spend it on the house. Probably some new kitchen chairs. Although, knowing me, I'd end up buying loads of candles and cushions. Are you one of those? Emma, you can't choose the type that has got the live, laugh, love sign all over the house. That is you, Emma, isn't it? I knew it was. On the way, Joe Jackson to get on for you, and Veronica, she's checking out the weather for us.
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5: Hello, my darlings. This is Veronica with your H2 weather update for Edinburgh, brought to you by Muirhall Energy. It will be a mixture of cloud and light winds today and sunny spells. Expect some showers when you are out and about. Today's temperature is 15 degrees.

0: This is Egg Stew. It is the home of Sam Hinks at breakfast. He's back with you Monday morning. He'll be here bright and early from 6 a.m. Lots of great music to wake you up with. Plus, he'll keep you up to date on how things are looking out on the road to your Monday morning commute as well. And he'll have a rundown of some of the events happening with a look at the Edge Edit. And talking of the Edge Edit, let's see what we can be getting up to this weekend.
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0: So over at Usher Hall, you can catch the Celine Experience. That's perfect for all the Celine Dion fans, while fans of the 80s electronic music can head along to Bongo Club for Enjoy the Silence UK. This is a tribute to Depeche Mode. If theatre is more your thing, Annie continues at the Edinburgh Playhouse, while Six the Musical is on at Festival Theatre. That's coming to the Eden Court Theatre up in Inverness. That's my local theatre. I'm looking forward to going and seeing that one. Tonight, Susan Coleman is on at the Assembly Rooms, always guaranteed a brilliant laugh with her. And then tomorrow evening, it's looking pretty impressive. It's Grammy Award winner Jacob Collier taken to the stage at the Queen's Hall. And just a wee look forward, one for the diary if you're into your musicals. Legally Blonde opens at Edinburgh Playhouse. That's on Tuesday, the 29th.
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0: The Zombies. She's not there. This is Edge 2 Edinburgh's classic track station, The Cure, on the way. That big hit from them. In fact, my favourite Cure song, it's Friday, I'm in Love. That's coming for you in just a bit. I've been asking you how you would spend the £500 if you were our lucky winner of the Do Good Feel Good throughout September that we've got here. So we're giving you a chance to win a prize pot of £1,000. £500 you can spend on whatever you want. The feel-good part is you get to donate the other £500 to a charity of your chosen choice. Fiona's got in touch with me. Dan, a nice spa day in a nice hotel with a fancy dinner to finish. I don't want anything in particular. I just want the whole £500 worth of pampering myself. Fiona, you do you. That £500 is yours. You spend it how you like. Ryan says, I put it towards a new gaming setup. £500 sounds a lot for that, Dan, but when you start adding things to the basket, it soon adds up, I bet it does. Louise is in Inverness. Thank you very much for tuning in on the app today. Says, Dan, I'd book a holiday somewhere hot. And Graham, Graham in Livingston says, Dan, I would buy a barbecue, loads of steaks, and invite everyone I know round. Knowing all my friends, I'd probably end up having to feed half the town. I love these suggestions. Like a proper, Graham, you're talking one of these big proper barbecues, like the gas one. Aye, that'd be good. Some steaks and that would be nice. Keep the suggestions coming in. How would you spend your 500?
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Today's with Dan. Beatles coming for you in just a moment. After 5 o'clock, the final round of the AI quiz, automatic intelligence. As you know, I just ask it to make us a random question. I've already done that. It's not revealed the answer, so I'm one step ahead of you, but it's to do with James Bond. That's all I'll say. So if there's any quick researching to be done, the question is related to James Bond.

0: Beatles and Penny Lane for you right here on Edinburgh's Classic Track Station. We are edged to it. It's coming up to 5 o'clock. Right, some Bob Marley on the way for you. Got Fleetwood Mac lined up as well. Plus the details on how you could be the lucky winner of £1,000. Stay right there.
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0: Well, how's it going? 5 o'clock has landed right here in the Scottish capital. It's Dan on Edge 2 till 6. Right, starting things off, Bob Marley and the Wailers for you.
5: Edinburgh's classic tracks.
0: It's a great load of birds. Smokey Robinson coming as well.

Curtis with you. If you're a fan of the Traitors, Celebrity Traitors Series 2, it begins October the 1st. Strangely saying October the 1st, not long to wait. It's crazy, isn't it? You've got the likes of Joe Lycett going into that, Maya Jama, Michael Sheen, Miranda Hart, Ross Kemp, just to name a few that are going to be on that. I wonder who's going to be crowned the winner. Will they be as good as Alan Carr from the last series? He was pretty good, wasn't he? He was an impressive traitor. Let's get this on for you this afternoon. Fleetwood Mac and Little Lies. There'll be lots of lies being told on the Traitors, won't there?

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0: Steady swims for you right here on Edge 2. Break up in reverse. It's Dan on Saturday. Bruce Springsteen lined up for you. Queen on the way as well. We'll have a final look at the Edge edit. But for now, though, it's your final question on the AI quiz. I said earlier on that it was Doctor Who related. Who was the first actor to portray James Bond in the film series? Now, I know some of the James Bond actors, so I would need to take a guess. I'd need to take an educated guess on this. I've also got a fact for you. I have never watched a James Bond film. That's a true story. Never watched one. Doesn't appeal to me. It's not my cup of tea. Who was the first actor to portray James Bond in the film series? Have a little think. We'll get the answer in the next 10.
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4: Hello, my darlings. This is Veronica Video H2 weather update for Edinburgh, brought to you by Muirhall Energy. It will be a mixture of cloud and light winds today and sunny spells. Expect some showers when you are out and about. Today's temperature is 15 degrees.

0: It's Queen and we are champions. This is Edge 2. It's Saturday afternoons. On the way from 6 o'clock, Jay Crawford is going to be here with Edinburgh Rock. Big show as always with Jay from 6. A good one to get your Saturday night energy pumped and ready to go. Even if you're having a chilled night in, get the tunes on anyway. Maybe have a wee dark beer with it. Doesn't have to be a tart for you. Could be a light coloured one as well, if you wish. Right, we're doing the AI quiz at the moment. The question was, who was the first actor to portray James Bond in the film series? I then let the cat out of the bag that I have never, ever watched a James Bond film. Sean has been in touch with the right answer. She also says, Dan, I cannot believe that you have never seen a James Bond film. I've seen like clips of them and things, but do you know what? I've never sat down and thought, right, tonight I'm watching James Bond. It's just not for me. The answer we were looking for was, of course, Sean Connery. And I'm not going to do an impression.
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0: Message me directly for my impression of Sean Connery. Right, over at Usher Hall, you can catch the Celine Experience, perfect for all those Celine Dion fans. Well, fans of the 80s electronic music can head along to Bongo Club for Enjoy the Silence UK. It's a tribute to Depeche Mode. In the theatre, you've got Annie. It continues at Edinburgh Playhouse, while Six, the musical, is on at the Festival Theatre. I was saying this one's coming to Eden Court up in Inverness. That's my local theatre. Looking forward to going and seeing that one. Tonight, Susan Kalman is on at the Assembly Rooms. Always guaranteed a good laugh. And then Sunday, tomorrow, looking pretty impressive. We've got Grammy Award winner Jacob Collier taken to the stage at the Queen's Hall. And looking a little further ahead, musical again, Legally Blonde, it opens at the Edinburgh Playhouse on Tuesday, September the 29th. Plenty going on.
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0: This is Edge 2, the Beach Boys on the way, Gap Big Hit, California Girls. Prince to get on for you as well, and I will tell you how you could be the lucky winner of a prize pot of £1,000. There is less than a week to enter. You do not want to miss this. If you haven't done it already, the details on how to enter for free are coming next.
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Prince and You Got the Look. You got the chance to win £1,000. That's what you got. It's Too Good Feel Good this September with Edge 2 because charity begins at home. So this month, we're giving you the chance to win a prize pot of £1,000 in cash. Now, £500 is for you. You can spend that however you want. We were asking on the show this afternoon how you would spend that. Lots of different answers coming in. A wee night away, a pampering, a spa, paying off some debts. However you want to use the money. It's up to you. The other £500, this is where the feel good part comes in and the do good. Is to give to a charity of your choice. You can donate it to your favourite charity or local cause. Think about how you would spend that money. And while you're doing that, log on to edgeradio.co.uk/win and enter for free. You just need to put a few details in there. Make it a September to remember. Do good, feel good with charity beginning at home. Edge Radio, we're giving you the chance to win that money. The entries close at midday on Friday, the 25th of September. That was a week yesterday. You've got less than a week to go. Full T's and C's, you can find that at our website, edgeradio.co.uk.

0: It's Sting and Fields of Gold right here on X2. What a fantastic tune to finish off today's show. Thank you very much for your company. As always, it is a pleasure to hang out with you on a Saturday afternoon and play the tunes. Jay Crawford is on the way next. Big show lined up with Jay on Edinburgh Rock. And I'll catch you back here, usual time, next Saturday from 2.
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0: feel like that's called Goodbye Virginia, but I feel like I'm not ready to say goodbye to the summer yet. I'm hoping, fingers crossed, that there's going to be a bit of an Indian summer, and that could happen in October. Don't worry about a thing. Things are going to warm up. We're going to get a nice end to the summer. I've got a good feeling about it this year. It's been terrific, actually. I think it's been a fantastic summer. But let's find out what Veronica's got to say. She's up next with the weather, brought to you by Muirhall Energy.
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8: Cloudy and dry across Edinburgh tomorrow, the perfect day for a walk in your best boots. Tomorrow's temperature is 15 degrees.

0: some garbage coming up. Bad Company on the way. We'll also be playing a bit of Oasis. We've got some Mountain, Steely Dan, Aerosmith, Edinburgh's High Fade coming in the next hour as well. So don't go anywhere. Stay with us on Edge 2.
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0: We'll need to play a bit of Queen on the show. We always do. We're playing Queen non-stop here on Edge 2. But Roger Taylor, the drummer, of course, is going to be performing at the Usher Hall on Tuesday night. So if you fancy getting tickets for that, he's a lovely man. Get along, give him a bit of support. If you're a Queen fan, you'll want to be there. By the way, at the Voodoo Rooms on Wednesday night, we've got James Walsh from Star Sailor and Ben Otwell from Gomez. They're going to be happening there. It'll be great at the Voodoo Rooms. A couple of great singers for you. The Mash House in Edinburgh is going to be hosting ZZ Topped. That's on Saturday, the 21st of November. The Mash House in Edinburgh. Get your tickets online for that one. And by the way, tonight, Just Like Honey is happening. Post-punk, post-indie, kind of new wave club. It's happening at the Wee Red Bar. They'll be playing some Bowie and some New Order, The Smiths, The Cure, Talking Heads and many more. That starts at 11 o'clock tonight and it goes on until about 3 o'clock in the morning. And there's another beer festival happening. The Gravity Beer Festival is back and it's on for the next week if you fancy going along to Summer Hall. They've got various ales, various ciders. It's all happening there. So we've got a lot of beer festivals happening in Edinburgh at the moment for one reason or another. I think it's because we might like beer.
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0: rock and roll fantasy. Mine used to be Sonia Christina a long time ago. Hey, look it up. That's Bad Company on Edge 2, and we've got some Oasis coming up next.
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0: Oasis, Champagne Supernova. I hope you managed to pre-register if you're after tickets to go and see them at Celtic Park next year. They're doing 5 nights through in Glasgow. Then they're doing umpteen nights, like 20 nights or something at the Etihad Stadium in Manchester. And they're also playing a couple of nights at Nebworth. And the last played Nebworth in 1996. So that's going to be very special. So if you're an Oasis fan, I hope you've pre-registered. The tickets actually go on sale on Friday, Saturday and Sunday next weekend. So, hey, good luck with that. And good luck with our prize draw. You might be standing with a glass of champagne. I don't know about the Supernova, but you could have a grand in your hand. Half of it, of course, has got to be given away. So what charity would you give £500 to if you win with Edge Radio? Because next Friday at 12 noon, we're going to have the draw. 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It's Do Good, Feel Good with Edge Radio. And here on Edge 2, I really hope you win. You know, good luck with that. 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And Cancer Research has had a lot of nominations, so has the British Heart Foundation and Marie Curie and Macmillan, the British Red Cross, the Samaritans Shelter, RNLI, Guide Dogs, Dog Aid Society of Scotland, Scottish SPCA, loads of charities getting nominated. Which charity would you nominate to give the £500 to? Right, okay. Oh, bit of muddy waters.
1: I wish I was a cat.

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Hold on. Hold on. 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

0: and back. 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
0: And I've got some Steely Dan for you now.

Aerosmith, My Only Angel on Edinburgh Rock tonight. You know, one thing we love about doing Edge 2 is that we get to play loads of Scottish artists, loads of Scottish bands, up and coming or the ones that have been around for a while. I don't care, as long as we're supporting them. And this band are very special. They're from Edinburgh. This is High Fade.

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0: Chris Stapleton, Bad As I Used To Be. I think I'm going to play that for myself, actually. You know, it's going to be... pretty soon it's going to be 52 years since I first did Edinburgh Rock on the radio back in January of 1975. That 52 years coming up in January next year. So, hey, Bad As I Used To Be, yeah, that's definitely for me.
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8: Cloudy and dry across Edinburgh tomorrow. The perfect day for a walk in your best boots. Tomorrow's temperature is 15 degrees.

0: Led Zeppelin on Edinburgh Rock. And that's Kashmir. That's a long one. The next one's pretty long, but not as long as that. I've got some Pink Floyd coming up, but first...
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0: 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Lots of things happening. Next weekend, by the way, on Sunday, the 27th of September, they've got the Edinburgh Football Programme and Memorabilia Fair. So if you're, you know, if you're a fan of football and you've got a bunch of old programmes or you've got any memorabilia, you might want to take it along, sell it, or you might want to go and buy some stuff. It's going to be happening between 10:30 and 1:30 at Bainfield Bowling and Social Club in Gorgie. The Gravity Beer Festival is back next weekend. Gravity Beer Festival, it's its fourth edition. It's at Summer Hall. They're going to have a weekend of craft beer and samples. Very exciting lineup, they say, of various breweries. And all your beer is included in your ticket price, which is £41.50. It's happening at Summer Hall next weekend. Just Like Honey is on tonight. Post-punk, indie, new wave. It's a big club night at the Wee Red Bar. They're going to be playing some Bowie and some New Order, The Smiths and The Cure and Talking Heads, many more. That's at the Wee Red Bar at Toll Cross. And it starts at 11 o'clock tonight. It's on till 3 in the morning tomorrow morning. So hey, you know, if you're going to go, make the most of that. Have a great time, whatever you're up to. And don't forget the K's Cabs thing. Okay, download that. And as I mentioned earlier on, tickets have gone on sale for ZZ Topped. So a ZZ Top tribute that's happening at the Mash House in Edinburgh on Saturday, the 21st of November. And it should be a bit of fun. And by the way, on Tuesday night, get to the Usher Hall and give Roger Taylor a bit of support. He's going to be performing live, the Queen singer, songwriter, and of course, classic drummer. And another gig to look out for next week, on Wednesday night, James Walsh of Star Sailor and Ben Otwell of Gomez are going to be at the Voodoo Rooms. That's on Wednesday night, so have fun if you're going.
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0: A bit of Dark Side of the Moon on Edge 2 tonight, and us and them. Well, it's me and him, and the him being Tony Broonford. He's coming up just after 10 o'clock tonight. He's got the Proclaimers and Delamitri. He's going to be playing Ray LaMontagne. He's got the new one from Big Country. He'll be playing some Stevie Wonder and some ZZ Top on the show tonight. So check out Tony. He's coming up just after 8.
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The Black Crowes, She Gave Good Sunflower on Edge 2. Right, you know, Tony, as I mentioned, is going to be coming up just after 8 o'clock tomorrow. Of course, in the morning, we'll have Yaz from 6 until 10. The Sunday Zoo's going to be on tomorrow morning between 10 and 1 o'clock. That's with Alison Craig and John Wood. And then Mark Martin will be on at 1. So I'll be back on Monday morning at 10. I hope you can join me for that. I'm going to leave you tonight with the Rolling Stones. One.

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0: Good evening, welcome to your Saturday night here on Edge 2. This is Tony Bridford with you right through until midnight. Thank you to the legendary Mr. Jay Crawford, but
6: Edinburgh's classic tracks.
0: It's my turn now. How about some Scottish talent?

James Taylor there, and Handyman here on Edge 2. So how are you? I hope you're happy, healthy and well in there. How has your week been going? Well, I hope it's went well, and I'm going to round it off tonight with nothing but the best classic tracks to keep you in the good mood for the remainder of the weekend. Coming up this hour alone, I've got Big Country in a little while. I've got ZZ Top, the best beards in the business. I've got Bruno Mars, but first up, how about a little bit Stevie Wonder? Because you can never go wrong with a bit Stevie Wonder.

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0: So I don't know if you knew this already, but the Playhouse has confirmed that Roger Bart will be playing Doc Brown when it comes to the Edinburgh Playhouse later on this year. That's very exciting. For those of you that don't know, Roger Bart originated the role, obviously not in the film, but when it was original cast on Broadway. He's doing the national tour here in Britain, and you might recognise him. He was in the film The Producers, the musical, and he was also the voice of the young Hercules in the Disney Hercules movie, singing Go the Distance. So he is an incredible talent there. That's going to be really, really exciting. The only thing that can stop me going there is a bolt of lightning, but that depends on what the weather's like, so hopefully I won't be struck, and I'll find out if that's going to happen. Veronica is here with the weather right after this.
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4: Hello, my darlings. This is Veronica with your H2 weather update for Edinburgh, brought to you by Muirhall Energy. It's said to be a windy day in Edinburgh tomorrow. Make sure you have your best coat looked out. Tomorrow's temperature is 15 degrees.

0: ZZ Top there, and Touche here on your Classic Track Station Edge 2. Touche, there's a word that you don't really hear nowadays, is it? Not really a word, something really used in this country. Not unless you're talking about a tissue, which is really something you just blow your nose with. Anyway, what are you getting up to tomorrow? You any idea? 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
0: Another busy weekend here in town this Sunday, kicking off at 10 a.m. with the hyper-realistic dessert candle making workshop in the Circa Arts and Crafts Centre. Next up, head to the Edinburgh Players at 2 p.m. to catch the classic heartwarming musical Annie. In the evening approaches, go to St. Giles at 6. Classical performance inside St. Giles Cathedral, obviously starting at 6 p.m. And finally, close out your weekend at 7 p.m. with the incredible live concert by Jacob Toolier performing at the Queen's Hall. And that's you all caught up, because remember, only Edinburgh has the edge.
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0: just in case you do not know, we are doing something incredible here at Edge right now. It is Do Good, Feel Good with Edge Radio. 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
0: It's just on 9 o'clock on a Saturday night, and I think it's now time to take you right back to the 90s with the man who could seem like the floor was moving. Edinburgh's classic tracks. Or maybe it was. This is Jim Merriquai, the man with the big hats.

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Tony Brinford with you right through until midnight here on your classic track station, Edge 2. Listen to what are coming up for this hour for you. I've got China Crisis in a little while. I've got the Beatles because it's not a good hour unless you have the Beatles. I've got the Police and so, so much more. But right now, this is the best band in the world. This is Queen.

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0: Gordon Banks there.
1: Oh, thanks very much. That's very kind of you to say that. Now, I had a bit of a moment this week. I had one day off this week, and I tried to make as much of it as I possibly could. You know what that's like. However, the garden, the grass hadn't been cut for about 2 weeks, possibly three, and it was getting quite long. And I gave it my best shot, but it was, you know, a bit damp, morning dew, and it just wasn't drying. So it was a struggle. It was a struggle, let me tell you, because I've not had my own lawn really ever. So cutting it, I'm still learning. And let me tell you, I was cleaning clumps of grass out of the lawnmower for ages. It took way, way longer than it absolutely should do. I'm just not an expert. If anyone can teach me the basics of life, just in general, that'd be great. You're listening to Edge 2. Let's go find out what the weather's going to be like with Veronica, brought to you by Muirhall Energy. She'll be here right after this.
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6: Hello, my darlings. This is Veronica with your H2 weather update for Edinburgh, brought to you by Muirhall Energy. It's said to be a windy day in Edinburgh tomorrow. Make sure you have your best coat looked out. Tomorrow's temperature is 15 degrees.

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0: 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I just get lost. I tend to do that even when the streets do have names, though. 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And how am I going to do that? Like this. 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
0: 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Next up, head to the Edinburgh Players at 2 p.m. to catch the classic heartwarming musical Annie. In the evening approaches, go to St. Giles at 6. Classical performance inside St. Giles Cathedral, obviously starting at 6 p.m. And finally, close out your weekend at 7 p.m. with the incredible live concert by Jacob Collier performing at the Queen's Hall. And that's you all caught up, because remember, only Edinburgh has the edge.
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Apparently that is one of the highest played songs at weddings, and then people usually get a little bit upset afterwards because they realise it's actually more about someone stalking someone than actually someone being in love with someone. 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Just have a think about it. 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This is George Harrison.

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0: Well, you know, I like to give you an NXS. See what I did there.

It's just after 10:05. You're listening to Tony Broomford, but you're right through until midnight. I have got another 2 hours of nothing but the absolute best. Coming up this hour alone, I've got Bon Jovi in just a little while. If you went to see them, lucky you. I've got T-Rex in a little while, and I've even got a little bit Hootie and the Blowfish. But right now, how about a living legend himself? This is Mr. Paul McCartney.

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0: Bon Jovi there, and legendary, and something I'm quite excited about is, have you seen that they are going to make a Young Guns 3 film? For those of us of a certain age, we remember when Young Guns 1 and Young Guns 2 came out, they were both brilliant. But the big thing about Young Guns 2 was the soundtrack, which was just incredible, was done by Bon Jovi, by John Bon Jovi. And there is rumours that he is going to do a soundtrack for the third film as well. The soundtrack to Young Guns 2, if you have never heard it, go out and just sit and listen to the whole album. You won't be disappointed. I promise you that.
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4: Hello, my darlings. This is Veronica with your H2 weather update for Edinburgh, brought to you by Muirhall Energy. It's said to be a windy day in Edinburgh tomorrow. Make sure you have your best coat looked out. Tomorrow's temperature is 15 degrees.

0: Ever Fallen in Love With. Still a classic, still an absolute tune. It really is. So what are you getting up to? Oh, I don't know. Tomorrow? Do you need help deciding? Because it is at Edinburgh. It is a capital city. There is loads going on. So don't worry. I've got you covered. This is The Edge Edit. Another busy weekend.
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0: 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Next up, head to the Edinburgh Players at 2 p.m. to catch the classic heartwarming musical Annie. In the evening approaches, go to St. Giles at 6. Classical performance inside St. Giles Cathedral, obviously starting at 6 p.m. And finally, close out your weekend at 7 p.m. with the incredible live concert by Jacob Coulier performing at the Queen's Hall. And that's you all caught up, because remember, only Edinburgh has the edge.
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0: Lucy and the Blowfish there, and Only Want to Be With You. And really, truthfully, I've only ever heard Hoot and the Blowfish from an early episode of Friends. Can anyone remember the one I'm talking about?
1: Yeah, I think you do. I think you do.
0: Anyway, in case you didn't know, it is Do Good, Feel Good here with Edge. We are giving away £1,000. Yes, £1,000 up for grab. 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

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How good is that?

0: stick with us here on Edge 2. If you know your history, we're starting with a band who's named after the man whose death caused the start of World War One. You know which band it is? You find out right after this.
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0: Probably calling the song Take Me Out was a bad idea. This is Franz Ferdinand.

Joe Cocker there, and Summer in the City. I have got just under an hour to give you absolutely the best that I possibly can. So I've got Bryan Adams in just a little while. I've got The Smiths. I've got Men at Work. I've got The Who, and I've got so much more. But right now, this is Susan Vega and DNA on your Classic Track Station.

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0: For the last time this evening, let's head over to Veronica, find out the weather's going to be like. She's brought to you by Muirhall Energy, and she will be here right after this.
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6: Hello, my darlings. This is Veronica with your H2 weather update for Edinburgh, brought to you by Muirhall Energy. It's said to be a windy day in Edinburgh tomorrow. Make sure you have your best coat looked out. Tomorrow's temperature is 15 degrees.

0: Creedence Clearwater Revival there and Down on the Corner. I mean, it is a tune. It is an absolute tune. However, I struggle every time I'm saying that band's name. For some reason, it just gets tripped up in my mouth. So I'm going to try to say it as little as possible. If you hear me say CCR from now on, I'm talking about Creedence Clearwater Revival. See, that was a struggle there as well. Anyway, you listen to Edge 2. Let me help you plan tomorrow. This is The Edge Edit. 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
0: 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Next up, head to the Edinburgh Players at 2 p.m. to catch the classic heartwarming musical Annie. In the evening approaches, go to St. Giles at 6. Classical performance inside St. Giles Cathedral, obviously starting at 6 p.m. And finally, close out your weekend at 7 p.m. with the incredible live concert by Jacob Coulier performing at the Queen's Hall. And that's you all caught up, because remember, only Edinburgh has the edge.
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Higher Love. That just makes me feel good. You know what I mean? Some songs have just, they just hit those chords that just lift you up, and that is definitely one of them. And talking about being lifted up, I always look forward to a Sunday because it is the only day of the week where me and my family are guaranteed a day together. 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Whatever you're doing, I hope you have an absolutely great day. 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This is Chicago.

0: for you. Do not worry, I'll be back on Tuesday night from 6 until 10. I'll keep the music going through the night until Yaz is here with breakfast in the morning. Until then, bye humans.
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5: 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Discover how Muirhall Energy is helping communities across Scotland fulfil their ambitions. Muirhall Energy. Renewables done right. Communities at their heart.

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1: Heading out in Edinburgh or need a taxi to the airport? With K's Cabs, your ride is sorted. 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Don't wait around. 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Whether it's a night out, an early flight, or getting home safely, K's Cabs has you covered. K's Cabs, ready when you are.

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